Must be nice to be steady. It must be nice to be firm. It must be nice never to move off of the mark. It must be nice to be dependable and never let anyone down. It must be great to be all the things you're not. It must be great to be all the things that I'm not.

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2: Take a walk down Blue Street. 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

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I'd like to try to read your palm. I used to think I was some kind of gypsy boy.

pretty one. I see you've gone and changed your name again. Just when I climbed this whole mountainside,